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0: The 68 Wheels of Fire album, that's Cream's White Room from the coast. We also listened to Allman Brothers' Ain't Wasting Time No More and Dave Carter and Tracy Grammer with Tanglewood Tree. Up ahead, we'll start our next set with one from Bonnie Raitt after these words.
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David Gans here. This week on the Grateful Dead Hour, we'll get started on set two of February 17th, 1979. 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

0: That's the title track from the 76 album Fly Like an Eagle, Steve Miller Band from the Coast. And Buffalo Springfield hung upside down, and at the top of that set from Luck of the Draw, Bonnie Raitt, Something to Talk About. And this is something that the Fort Bragg Food Bank, they are in need of warm winter outerwear, clothes, and tents for some of our unsheltered folks in the community. 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It's a reminder from your friends from the coast.
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0: Well, as you may know, before his death, Jimmy Buffett put a really distinct spin on a lot of the cover songs that he may have chosen. And this one, it's really the most Buffett-esque spin, if you will. The steel drum is thrown in there, and even enlisting, singing a little bit of backup, Emmylou Harris, who did it on the original, because it is a Bob Dylan song. But here we go. It's again on the album Equal Strain on All Parts. Here's Jimmy Buffett with Emmylou Harris. It's a cover from the Coast.

Ding and Fortress around your heart from the coast. Firefall was also before that with their song Strange Way. Also in that set, Beatles with Paul on the mic, I'm Looking Through You. And a song that Bob Dylan wrote years ago. Emmylou Harris was on the original with Bob. And from his very final album in 2023, Jimmy Buffett enlisted Emmylou Harris to sing backup

0: again on that cover, Mozambique.
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0: In 2003, the Thin White Duke was talking with Performing Songwriter magazines. And he explained that this song would not have happened if it wasn't for Inchworm, the 1952 song sung by Danny Kaye. The movie Hans Christian Andersen, he says, was a big influence on this song. He said he just loved it as a kid, and it stayed with him forever. And man, so will your music. Here's David Bowie from the Coast.

Rolling Stones, Rain Fall Down from a Bigger Bang from the Coast. Rod Stewart in there with I Don't Want to Talk About It. And David Bowie with Ashes to Ashes. And good evening to you. Hugh here with you, getting into that very spacious big old bag of music on our fine Tuesday evening together. And thanks for listening to Mendocino County's FM KOZT Fort Bragg. Our friends just call us the Coast. And why don't we start another set now that it's on my mind, and we'll go to Fleetwood Mac from the Coast.

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0: A Little Bit of Blood on the Tracks. That's Bob Dylan with Simple Twist of Fate. Leon Russell also in that set, Lady Blue. And Fleetwood Mac's The Chain. Hey, make sure you put down in your calendar this Sunday the Little Lake Grange Harvest Celebration and Wellness. It's also part of WELL, W-E-L-L. They're hosting this gathering to celebrate the end of summer and the bounty of this year's harvest. You know, if you check out the poster, which is a very cool poster, it gives you a lot of nice things that are going on you're going to be want to be a part of. Just go to KOZT.com and look for that image that says Harvest Celebration, the Little Lake Grange in Willits. It's also on our Facebook page, The Coast KOZT, so check that out. It's a reminder from your friends from the coast. Well, to get the next set started, how about some Zeppelin?
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0: Jimi Hendrix Experience with the title track to the 67 album Are You Experienced from the Coast. And another title track, Dixie Chicken, was the 73 release. That's Little Feet. And from Houses of the Holy, Led Zeppelin started our set, The Rain Song. Well, maybe not rain, maybe it's tears. And tears are what you need because you're competitive and you believe you can win that chili cook-off. You can make the competition cry, or maybe your flavor is so good it brings people to that emotional level of tears. Now, it could happen. You can compete, or you could taste, you could judge. You could enjoy a great afternoon with the Anderson Valley Lions Club Chili Cook-Off coming up October 3rd. There's no fee to enter. Just taste and judge the chilies. Just $10. And the fees waived with the barbecue ticket purchase. The prize is awarded to the top three best chilies. So get some more information, because this is a benefit for the Anderson Valley Senior Center. It's going to be in the Veterans Building in Boonville from 1 to 4. We got a phone number up there. And it does support the Anderson Valley Lions Club also. So go to our Coastline calendar, KOZT.com, and look up Anderson Valley Senior Center Chili Cook-Off and Barbecue. That's Saturday. And it's a reminder from your friends from the coast. And up ahead, I'll grab a track to start the next set from the 2011 album, Music That Changes the World.
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0: Bob Seger and the Silver Bullet Band, You'll Accompany Me from the Coast. Eagles, Witchy Woman before that, and Donovan at the top of the set. His song, Listen, which was from Music That Changes the World.
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0: Well, that's going to do it for your old pal Hugh. There's no more music coming out of my big old bag because it's empty. But that just means I'm going to get on out of Studio A, refill it, and meet you right back here right after Kate's show. But now, let's do that thing. And some of you may not like to hear it. In fact, I've already heard from one of you, at least, that didn't like it. I'm going to do a peaceful transfer of power over to Tom, Studio C. He's got us for the rest of our Tuesday night, which includes the Grateful Dead Hour. So tune in tonight for the Grateful Dead Hour, brought to you by Hydro Pacific, your complete source for hydroponics and garden supplies. Every Tuesday night at 9, the Grateful Dead Hour. So why don't I leave you with a little dab of dead for your head? Peace and love, peace and love. Here's Grateful Dead from the Coast.

Hugh Connolly. Thank you, Hugh, and welcome to a Mendocino County Tuesday night. No, Boonville. Where the hell was? Where's my mind tonight? My mind is all over the place. But you know, Tuesday afternoon, of course, 4:20. Hugh with his Bootling feature. We've got Grateful Dead Hour ahead of us tonight, but I'm thinking, well, right now I'm thinking about stop thinking. We're Mendocino County's FM, KOZT Fort Bragg. Our friends just call us the Coast. James Taylor from the Coast.

0: I needed that for reminders, sharing it with everybody. George Harrison, All Things Must Pass, bringing us into our Mendocino County Tuesday night together. Paul Simon, Leaves That Are Green, and James Taylor, I've got to stop thinking about that. Probably not. The stop thinking part, unlikely. But hey, here we are into a Tuesday night. Beautiful stuff going on around us, weather-wise. Tuesday night on the coast, of course, always 9 o'clock. A big thank you to all our friends at Hydro Pacific, your complete source for hydroponics and garden supplies. Another original Grateful at Hour. Tonight, host David Gans is going to take us back to a concert we've been at for a couple of weeks, the Oakland Coliseum Arena back in February of 1979, but also going to get into some Bob Weir and Wolf Brothers from just about 3 years ago, and then going back to Reckoning. That'll all happen at 9 o'clock. Thanks to Hydro Pacific, the original Grateful at Hour. On our way there, a redo from Clapton and a bunch of very talented friends, and what's going on at Coast Cinemas.
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0: Thank you, Terry. And thank you, Eric Clapton. Eric played a big hand in this one. 20th anniversary reissue remaster of the Road to Escondido album, Eric and J.J. Cale teaming up. This particular track, Eric went back in the studio, added some more guitar to it, and a little help from John Mayer and Billy Preston, this 20th anniversary edition from the coast.

0: Law as I can see the light. Credence wrapping up that set. Dance Me to the End of Love. Great original from Leonard Cohen. And speaking of great originals, a redo. 20th anniversary of the Road to Escondido album. J.J. Cale, Eric Clapton, adding in John Mayer and Billy Preston in a new redo of Roll On.
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0: 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And classic Springsteen and the E Street Band from the coast.

0: Well, sure. Calling Elvis, Dire Straits from the Coast Santana's Shapeshifter and Springsteen E Street Band leading off the set there with Thunder Road. Tom Petty after Lucretia.
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0: Thank you, Lucretia and Tom Petty from the coast.

It Doesn't Matter, Stephen Stills from the Coast. Stones, concert version there from Stones of the classic Route 66. Speaking of classics, Linda Ronstadt back in the USA. And Tom Petty leading off the set, Tom from the Coast with Free Fallin'. We're Mendocino County's FM, KOZT Fort Bragg. Our friends just call us the Coast. Next song written by longtime Mendocino.

Mineral County resident, our very own Gene Parsons. Gene taking the lead on this one. He wrote, "While a member of the Birds from the coast."

0: I have the touch. Peter Gabriel from the coast. Traffic's Heaven Is In Your Mind. And Birds from the Coast, written, sung by Mendocino County's own Gene Parsons from his time with the Birds and Gunga Din. Let's go to Taj Mahal. Let's go to Taj Mahal right after.
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0: Who from the Cubs won't get fooled again? Albert King, I'll play the blues for you. And Taj Mahal leading off that one with I'm Just a Lucky So-and-So. I got Bonnie Raitt doing Memphis Minnie after.
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0: Thank you. Thank you, Kasun.
1: Clapton from his 24 Nights set, Royal Albert Hall, that beautiful version of Wonderful Tonight, backing vocals from Katie Kasun, and Bonnie Raitt in tribute to Memphis Minnie. The album, Maria Muldaur produced a whole bunch of artists doing Memphis Minnie's music. There, Maria doing Memphis Minnie's Ain't Nothing and Ramblin'. You two, after Tim.
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Thanks to Jim and the crew. David Yans tonight presenting more from Oakland Coliseum Arena back in 1979, but also we're going to make an excursion to Memphis in 2023 for some Bob Weir and Wolf Brothers and more. All that coming up right now, the official Grateful Dead Hour. Thanks to Hydro Pacific, only from the coast.

Grateful Dead recorded February 17, 1979 at the Oakland Coliseum Arena. This was the Dead's last performance with Keith and Donna Godshow in the band. We'll hear more of this set next week. Please stay tuned for some Bobby Weir and Wolf Bros when the Grateful Dead Hour continues.

0: Jim here from Hydro Pacific, and thank you for tuning in to the Grateful Dead Hour on KOZT The Coast. 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

From the Grateful Dead's 1981 acoustic album, Reckoning. Before that, you heard Bobby Weir and Wolf Bros recorded February 21st, 2023 in Memphis. And now, here are some scenes from next week's Grateful Dead Hour.

0: 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I'm gans@well.com. This has been Grateful Dead Hour number 1983. Thank you for your kind attention, everybody. I'm David Gans, and I'll meet you back here next week.
1: Well, thank you, David. 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Next Tuesday night, back will come, yes, more from February 1979 at the Oakland Coliseum Arena, but also some very special Garcia stuff and some rarities. That'll all happen 9 o'clock next Tuesday, thanks to Hydro Pacific, only right here from the coast, KOZT Fort Bragg, Mendocino County's FM, our friends just call us the coast, Springsteen, E Street Band, from the coast.

0: stretching out of the Great American Music Hall, San Francisco. Bob Skaggs, that fine band, that wonderful version of Runnin' Blue. Boom, like that. Mark Knopfler. And coming out of the Grateful Dead Hour, Springsteen E Street Band. Yeah, House of a Thousand Guitars.
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0: Thank you, Pamela. And Jackson Brown from the coast.

0: Well, of course, Beatles from the Coast, Love Me Do, Honest I Do, Rolling Stones, and Jackson Browne from the Coast. Jackson leading off with Walking Slow. I got brand new Everlast. Well, first I got...
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1: 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I haven't heard from Everlast for a while, but a new album on the way. This is advanced music. Yeah. Everlast from the coast.

Steely Dan from the coast with Josie. Looking Forward, Crosby, Stills, Nash and Young. Indigo Girls from the coast, Share the Moon. Clapton covering Elton John, Bernie Taupin's Borders song. And new upcoming album from Everlasters, an advanced track, Everlast New, called Mistaken Identity. We're Mendocino County's FM, KOZT Fort Bragg. Our friends just call us the coast. Heading back to the Coast Concert Library. This one, a benefit download album put together by Jack Johnson, old Hawaiian friends Paula Fuga and John Cruz, to benefit victims of the Maui fires back a few years ago. Was that 2012? Lord. Well, they just keep coming. But from the Songs for Maui benefit, leading off this Coast Concert set, Jack Johnson, Paula Fuga, John Cruz from the coast.

0: Well, it's your Grateful Dead for your Mendocino County Tuesday night. RFK Stadium, Washington, D.C., that June of 1973 for that version of Ramble on Rose. Eagles recorded at Anaheim covering Chuck Berry's Carol, 1975 take there. And from the Songs for Maui album recorded in released in 2023, Jack Johnson, Paulo Fuga, John Cruz, In the Morning. Rod Stewart, right after.
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1: Indeed. And Rod? Yeah, Rod Stewart from the coast.

0: me.
1: Fun album there called Sisters and Brothers. Rory Block, Rail Muldaur, Eric Bibb teaming up there, that track called Good Stuff. King of Pain, Police, and Rod Stewart's, his classic, of course, Maggie May. Oh, another great community event involving a lot of us coming up.
2: The Rotary World Polio Torch Relay is coming to the Mendocino Coast October 10th and 11th. 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
1: And Kate herself will be walking one stretch representing the coast for the Rotary Torch Relay. Community, love it. Traffic, love it. From the coast,

0: 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One with good thoughts for everybody and just thoughts about the world in general. 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
0: As we wind down our Tuesday night together, thanking you always for being here, always for whatever part of your day you spent with us. Sincerely, thank you. This one's been in my head for a lot of the day. A song that Peter, Paul, and Mary recorded a few times. This particular version, beautifully joined by Richie Havens, Peter, Paul, and Mary. With best thoughts for all of you. Taking a second start of the ride straight on the morning. We're the Coast.

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0: 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Thanks for being on board. 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
1: 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And many of them are still doing it, but nobody did it as well as he did.
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1: The Rotary World Polio Torch Relay is coming to the Mendocino Coast October 10th and 11th. 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
1: Oh my God, is the show cool this week? This is Little Steven. And in the Underground Garage, this weekend we are celebrating all things motorcycle. 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
1: 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Mondays, we draw a winner for a Teeth Richards mug and a bag of the roast from the Coast. 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And the Coast's beautiful mug. 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
1: Okay, brace yourself. This is one of those big, long legal things we just have to do. Contest rules on the coast. Unless otherwise specified in the rules for a particular contest, all contests conducted by KOZT The Coast are open to anyone over the age of 12. One entry per person per contest. Contests restricted to persons 18 and over or 21 and over will be specified on air and or in official contest rules for that particular contest. Winners of prizes valued over $600 must provide their social security number to the coast. In the event that a winner does not meet eligibility requirements or cannot utilize a prize won through a coast contest, the coast reserves the right to award the prize to another eligible entrant. Coast contest winners can win once every 60 days for all regular contests conducted by the station on air, through mail, fax, email, or on our website. Winners may win only one prize per year valued at $600 or more. Prizes will be held for 30 days.

0: unclaimed prizes will be returned to the prize closet. General entry rules for contests. Contests conducted by the Coast are open to all listeners to the Coast unless specified in a particular contest's rules as posted on or in the rules aired on the Coast. Winners are notified by the Coast or confirmed when the winner contacts the Coast. The Coast is not responsible for mechanical telephone or fax machine error, failure, or omission, lost or unreadable mail or email service disruption. All contest rules and restrictions are subject to final review by the Coast and may be modified, or contests may be terminated at any time at the sole discretion of the Coast. Complete rules for contests conducted by the Coast are available Monday through Friday except holidays during regular business hours or by mail, 110 South Franklin Street, Fort Bragg, 95437. Send a self-addressed stamped envelope marked Rules. No purchase necessary, void where prohibited. All entrants agree to release the use of their name and city of residence as well as the broadcast transmission of information pertaining to their entry or prize-winning conversations without additional consideration. Winners may also be required to sign a release of liability in connection with the contest conducted by the Coast. All decisions of station management with regard to the selection of winners, the awarding of prizes, or any interpretation of these rules are final. By entering a contest conducted by the Coast, each contestant agrees to these rules and to accept decisions by station management as final. All entries become the sole property of the Coast. Phew, that's done.
1: 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Things you wouldn't understand. Things you couldn't understand. Things you shouldn't understand.
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1: Oh my God, is the show cool this week? This is Little Steven. And in the Underground Garage, this weekend we are celebrating all things motorcycle. Oh yeah, the best motorcycle movies, the best motorcycle actors, and just generally lionizing these lazy, roustabout, outlaw, degenerate, filthy, unclean, but lots of fun motorcycle people. Joining us will be Iggy Pop, The Ramones, The Jeff Beck Group, Steppenwolf, Aerosmith, and Moby Grape. 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

Yes, indeed. Pretty nice. That's Dawes covering Warren Zevon, bringing us to 6 o'clock in the morning. Mendocino County's FM, KOZT, Fort Bragg. Our friends just call us the Coast. September 30th, for those keeping score at home, it is the last day to sing your September song. So let's do it. Dred Scott here, live human being.

A little messy, but I'm real, not AI, in Studio A. Joe Rogelsky, also very much a human being, at the Coast News Desk in Studio B. Welcome, everybody. What say we start and do a little rumba? 1, 2, 1, 2. Little Feet from the Coast.

0: Rhythm and Blues from Let It Be. It's the Beatles from the Coast, For You Blue, one of two George songs on that album, influenced by his time hanging out with Bob Dylan and the band up in Woodstock. I think they did Thanksgiving dinner together one year. And we heard Little Feet before that, Rumba Man, as we rumble into a Wednesday morning. It's about 10 past 6. Dred Mogilski at your service. Glad that you're with us. Grateful you could be here. Wouldn't want you anywhere else. Where else are you going to be? Mogilski will have full updates from the Coast News Desk beginning at 6:30. And very soon, we're going to give you clue number one in today's Racine's Incredible Rock Quiz. But how about a little nosh?
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0: What a beautiful harvest full moon we had over the weekend. And today it's a waning gibbous. Still 82% illumination. It's nice. So let's shake a leg with Van Morrison from the Coast.

0: cold wind blowing through that open door. The bed's too big without you. The Police from the Coast. Also heard Van Morrison's Moondance, and that brings us to 620. I think you might know it's time for clue number one in today's Racine's Incredible Rock Quiz. 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If you win, get to pick your prize. Could be a new Bigger Better Coast Sticky Shark, or a Teeth Richards window sticker, or a Coast bumper sticker for the car, or a Teeth Richards temporary tattoo. Today's artist once appeared in a movie that the New York Times Review called, quote, an incoherent mess. That's not good. This artist once appeared in a movie the New York Times called an incoherent mess. And you're going to have to tell me the name of the movie, too. Otherwise, you'd just be making a wild guess. And that will not do, not for clue number one. 1-800-585-0095.
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1: All right, how about a little Mark Knopfler from the coast?

What happiness is, in his eye there's a hunter's gleam. Something to look forward to, this cat's gonna get the cream. Skin of a mango is so smooth, smoother than the devil. Cut it, slice it, chop it up to the rhythm of a Cockney rebel.

0: Lovely Linda Ronstadt from the coast. Just One Look. And Mark Knopfler did Good On You, Son. That brings us to 6:30 Wednesday morning. Let's check in for the first time, shall we, with Joe Rogelski over at the Coast News Desk. 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Best care anywhere.
1: Mendocino County has proclaimed the existence of a local emergency related to the developing El Nino event and the upcoming winter storm season. The proclamation allows the county to take early steps to prepare resources, protect critical infrastructure and essential services, and strengthen coordination with partner agencies. Mendocino County will continue to monitor conditions and coordinate preparedness efforts as the winter season develops. Starting today, the city of Fort Bragg is launching in-house street maintenance crew operations. Asphalt repairs will now be done by the city's skilled team using newly acquired equipment. The goals are to improve repair quality and respond much faster to community requests. Operations begin today on Cedar Street. City residents are asked to follow all posted traffic controls, avoid driving or parking on wet surfaces, and exercise caution in work zones. Intermittent street closures may occur, but access to residences will remain necessary.

0: available. From Caltrans, Route 128, permit work today and Thursday at various locations between Mill Creek Bridge and a half a mile west of Rays Road. That's mile marker 17.9 to 22.4, 8 a.m. to 5 p.m. And also on 128, utility work between Ingram Cemetery and Pomo Tierra Ranch Road, mile markers 44.2 to 46.5 today, 8 a.m. to 2 p.m., one-way traffic control and up to five-minute delays at both locations. On the front page, former Hurricane Polo weakened over northwest Mexico last night. Bands of rain from Polo continue to sweep across the U.S. Southwest this morning. Business, the U.S. economy was up 2.2% in the second quarter. That's April through June. Consumer spending and business investment were strong. Meanwhile, August inflation, consumer prices were up 0.3% from July and up 3.4% from August of last year. And the Conference Board's Consumer Confidence Index for September was down 6.7 points from August to its lowest reading since 2014. Consumers expressed concern about the high cost of goods and services and expect business conditions to weaken. Right now, the Dow Jones 30 Industrials are up 65 at 51,415. NASDAQ's up 126 at 26,924. The Standard & Poor's 500 up 23 at 76.94. No Schwartz, but I got Weta. Afternoon.
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0: High pressure off the coastline will build through the rest of the week, bringing an extended dry period. Hence the forecast for Mendocino County, sunny days and mostly clear nights through Tuesday. Patchy fog with a slight chance of drizzle overnight on the coast and in the southwest county, including Boonville, Comanche, Philo, and Yorkville. Coastal wind 5 to 15 today, north 5 to 15 tonight. Lows tonight, inland 52 to 57. On the coast, 50 to 53. Coastal waters, Cape Mendocino to Point Arena and out 10 nautical miles. Small craft advisory through Thursday morning, wind north 20 to 25 with gust to 35, waves northwest 9 feet at 9 seconds and 4 at 2. Forecast highs, Ukiah 95, Covelo 94, Boonville and Laytonville 90, Willits 87, Leggett 85, Fort Bragg and Mendocino 68, and Point Arena 64. 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Rogalski here from the coast.

0: Steve Winwood from The Coast, While You See a Chance. That was a top 10 hit in the USA, kind of revitalized his career here on that album. He was a one-man band. He sang and played everything. Show Off. And Pretenders Brass in Pocket from the Concert Library, 6:45. It is time for clue number two in today's Racine's Incredible Rock Quiz. We've learned so far this artist once appeared in a movie that the New York Times called, quote, an incoherent mess. That's not the kind of thing that's going to help the box office.
1: You never know.
0: Movie.
1: Why go see a good film when you can see a mess?
0: Incoherent mess.
1: Right.
0: So you kind of get the bonus of the incoherence. And one of this artist's classic songs is about the misadventures of a painter in Juarez, Mexico. And if you know the song, you'll get some bonus points, but you don't have to. One of this artist's classic songs is about the misadventures of a painter in Juarez, Mexico. And we're going to hear that song a little bit later on. 1-800-585-0095. We've got something new from Neil Young next.
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0: On the Coast Book of Days, September 30th of 2006, in Camden, New Jersey, when the Farm Aid concerts took place, the usual suspects were there, Willie Nelson, Dave Matthews, John Mellencamp, and Neil Young. And Neil was also at this year's Farm Aid, which took place a week ago Saturday. And at that, he appeared with his new band, the Chrome Hearts. And they have released their second album. It's called Second Song. It is Neil Young's 50th, 5-0 album. I don't even know what you get for that. You get like a golden idol.
1: Aluminum foil.
0: Golden idol wrapped in aluminum foil.
1: Yeah.
0: Just like they did at the end of the Ten Commandments. It is mostly an acoustic album, and it's a nice little number, new from Neil Young and the Chrome Hearts from the Coast.

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Inside the mirror is the temple of sin. And inside the temple is the face of mama. And mama, she know just where I've been. Yeah, my mama know exactly where the bad boy been.

0: Step right up. See the amazing, the incredible, the indescribable Crocodile Man. He's half man, half gator. Dave Carter and Tracy Grammer from The Coast. And a new song from Neil Young and the Chrome Hearts before that, titled Casting Me Away From You. That's from their second album. Second song, which was produced by Lou Adler.
1: Oh,
0: Lou Adler, legendary guy who first signed and produced the Mamas and the Papas and all those big hits. He produced Carole King's Tapestry album. He was the guy always sitting next to Jack Nicholson at the Lakers games, you know, with the white beard and the backwards cap.
1: Okay.
0: He's like 92. He's still in there.
1: Wow.
0: Pitching. Yeah.
1: Why not?
0: Why not? I mean, Frigelski can still be doing the news at 106.
1: Right.
0: Why not? Reminder from your friends from the coast. The good people from Second Chance will be at the Fort Bragg Food Bank this Friday once again with help for low-income community members for their dogs. Free flea treatments, collars, leashes, treats, and more. They are looking for some volunteers to help out on Friday. 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And also the food bank is collecting donations of cold weather clothing if you got some warm stuff that you can let go of. So get more information. 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All right, what's playing at the movies?
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0: And now it's the always cinematic Bonnie Raitt from the Coast.

0: Oh, how many times have I heard that? Bonnie Raitt, I want a real man from the coast. I hear they're hard to find. That brings us to 7 o'clock. It's Mendocino County's FM, KOZT, Fort Bragg. Our friends just call us the coast. Let's go to Joe Rogelski at the Coast News Desk. This update is brought to you by your partner all the way, JJA CPA.
1: Mendocino County has proclaimed the existence of a local emergency related to the developing El Nino event and the upcoming winter storm season. The proclamation allows the county to take early steps to prepare resources, protect critical infrastructure and essential services, and strengthen coordination with partner agencies. Mendocino County will continue to monitor conditions and coordinate preparedness efforts as the winter season develops. Starting today, the city of Fort Bragg is launching in-house street maintenance crew operations. Asphalt repairs will now be done by the city's skilled team using newly acquired equipment. The goals are to improve repair quality and respond much faster to community requests. Operations begin today on Cedar Street. City residents are asked to follow all posted traffic controls, avoid driving or parking on wet surfaces, and exercise caution in work zones. Intermittent street closures may occur, but access to residences will remain available. From Caltrans Route 128, permit work today and Thursday at various locations between Mill Creek Bridge and a half a mile west of Rays Road. That's mile markers 17.9 to 22.4. The hours 8 a.m. to 5 p.m. Also, on 128, utility work between Ingram Cemetery and Pomo Tierra Ranch Road. That's mile markers 44.2 to 46.5 today.

0: 8 a.m. to 2 p.m. One-way traffic control and up to 5-minute delays at both locations. On the front page, former Hurricane Polo weakened over northwest Mexico last night. Bands of rain from Polo continue to sweep across the U.S. Southwest this morning. Business, the U.S. economy was up 2.2% in the second quarter. That's April through June. Consumer spending and business investment were strong. August inflation, consumer prices up 0.3% from July and up 3.4% from August of last year. Also, as I turn the page here, the Conference Board's Consumer Confidence Index for September down 6.7 points from August to its lowest reading since 2014. Consumers expressed concern about the high cost of goods and services, and they expect business conditions and the labor market to weaken. The Dow's up 29 at 51,379. NASDAQ's up 273 at 27,071. The Standard & Poor's 500 up 44 at 77.14. No sports, but I got wetter. Amper Nath.
1: JJA CPA says be vigilant about phone scammers. Scammers are calling and they want one thing, your voice saying yes. 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
0: High pressure off the coastline will build through the rest of the week, bringing an extended dry period. Hence the forecast for Mendocino County, sunny days and mostly clear nights through Tuesday. Patchy fog with a slight chance of drizzle overnight on the coast and in the southwest county, including Boonville, Compsie, Philo, and Yorkville. Coastal wind 5 to 15 today, north 5 to 15 tonight. Lows tonight, inland 52 to 57. On the coast, 50 to 53. Coastal waters, Cape Mendocino to Point Arena, and out 10 nautical miles. Small craft advisory through Thursday morning. Wind north, 20 to 25, gust to 35. Waves northwest, 9 feet at 9 seconds, and 4 at 2. Forecast highs, Ukiah 95, Covelo 94, Boonville and Laytonville 90, Willits 87, Leggett 85, Fort Bragg and Mendocino 68, and Point Arena 64. 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

0: Eric Clapton from The Coast, It's in the Way That You Use It, and from the Concert Library, John Sebastian doing a version of the old Lovin' Spoonful hit, Dreamin', Daydream, I should say. I'm dreaming. 7:14 Wednesday morning. It's Dred Scott here, Joe Rogelski over at The Coast News Desk. Speaking of Clapton, he's going to be part of this big thing happening tomorrow night at Radio City Music Hall in New York City. It's called Buddy's Got the Blues, a 90th birthday concert celebration for Buddy Guy.
1: All right.
0: You know Clapton's going to be at something like this. Also, John Mayer, Susan Tedeschi, and Derek Trucks, Billy F. Gibbons, Robert Randolph, Kenny Wayne Shepherd, Jimmy Vaughn, and more. It's a guitar summit. And why not?
1: Sure.
0: Celebrating the great Buddy Guy. And it's going to be, if you're a real guitar type person, it's going to be streamed on nugs.net. That's what you want to find yourself doing tomorrow evening. Now, if you're more of a painting type person, this reminder from your friends from the coast. This evening, come to Flockworks in Fort Bragg and explore the possibilities of watercolor with a hands-on workshop led by artist and teacher Barbara Ware. 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
0: Mike Campbell and the Dirty Knobs have a new album. It's called Mission of Mercy, and it sounds something, but just something, like this from the coast.

0: Oh, the changing of the seasons, the zombies time of the seasons from the coast. We also heard Mike Campbell and the Dirty Knobs from their new album. That track was called Done to Me, and now we are not done with today's Racine's Incredible Rock Quiz. We got to do clue number three. Here's what we know so far. This artist once appeared in a movie that the New York Times called, quote, an incoherent mess, end quote.
1: Wow, sounds like my kind of film.
0: I'd say wait for it to come to streaming. I actually have seen some scenes from this movie. It's pretty strange. One of this artist's classic songs is about the misadventures of a painter in Juarez, Mexico. We will play that a little bit later. And this musician has recorded under many pseudonyms, including Blind Boy Grunt, Bob Landy, and Jack Frost. This musician has recorded under various pseudonyms, including Blind Boy Grunt. I'd stop right there. Bob Landy and Jack Frost.
1: Yes.
0: 1-800-585-0095.
2: The Rotary World Polio Torch Relay is coming to the Mendocino Coast October 10th and 11th. 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
0: Now, I imagine you know this next song, but maybe you've never heard it done quite this way. It's Elton John, From the Coast.

0: Here's Cream, yeah. Dreaming from the Coast, and Elton John, an acoustic version of Candle in the Wind. Didn't do that with AI. That was really an actual recording that he did, just for the record. 7:30 now, Wednesday morning. Let's go to Rogelski at the Coast News Desk. This update is brought to you by Harvest Market, the best naturally.
1: Mendocino County has proclaimed the existence of a local emergency related to the developing El Nino event and the upcoming winter storm season. The proclamation allows the county to take early steps to prepare resources, protect critical infrastructure and essential services, and strengthen coordination with partner agencies. Mendocino County will continue to monitor conditions and coordinate preparedness efforts as the winter season develops. Starting today, the city of Fort Bragg is launching in-house street maintenance crew operations. Asphalt repairs will now be done by the city's skilled team using newly acquired equipment. The goals are to improve repair quality and respond much faster to community requests. Operations begin today on Cedar Street. City residents are asked to follow all posted traffic controls, avoid driving or parking on wet surfaces, and exercise caution in work zones. Intermittent street closures may occur, but access to residences will remain available. From Caltrans, Route 128, permit work today and Thursday at various locations between Mill Creek Bridge and a half a mile west of Rays Road. That's mile markers 17.9 to 22.4, the hours 8 a.m. to 5 p.m. Also on 128, utility work between Ingram Cemetery and Pomo Tierra Ranch Road, mile markers 44.2 to 46.5, today 8 a.m. to 2 p.m. One-way traffic control and up to 5-minute delays at both locations. On the front page, former Hurricane Polo weakened over northwest Mexico last night. Bands of rain from Polo continue to sweep across the U.S. Southwest this morning. Business, the U.S. economy up 2.2% in the second quarter. That's April through June. Consumer spending and business investment were strong. Meanwhile, August inflation, consumer prices up 0.3% from July and up 3.4% from August of last year. And the Conference Board's Consumer Confidence Index for September was down 6.7 points from August to its lowest reading since 2014. Consumers expressed concern about the high cost of goods and services, and they expect business conditions and the labor market to weaken. The Dow's up 7 at 51,357. The Nasdaq's up 216 at 26,014. The Standard & Poor's 500 up 36 at 7707. No sports, but I got wetter afterness.
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1: All right, high pressure off the coastline will build through the rest of the week, bringing an extended dry period. Hence the forecast for Mendocino County, sunny days and mostly clear nights through Tuesday. Patchy fog with a slight chance of drizzle overnight on the coast and in the southwest county, including Boonville, Comchie, Philo, and Yorkville. Coastal wind, northwest, 5 to 15 today, north, 5 to 15 tonight. Lows tonight, inland, 52 to 57, on the coast, 50 to 53. Coastal waters, Cape Mendocino to Point Arena, and out 10 nautical miles. Small craft advisory through Thursday morning. Wind north 20 to 25, gust to 35. Waves northwest 9 feet at 9 seconds and 4 at 12. Forecast highs, Ukiah 95, Covelo 94, Boonville and Laytonville 90, Willits 87, Leggett 85, Fort Bragg and Mendocino 68, and Point Arena 64. 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Rogalski here from the coast.

0: the Vaughn Brothers, Stevie Ray and Jimmy from the coast. Telephone song, definitely a dial-up. Maybe one of those wall phones. They had the long cords, around the kitchen.
1: Now you're talking.
0: Kids don't know what the fun of that, getting all wrapped up in that cord.
1: You don't know what you're missing, kids.
0: Mom's trying to talk on the phone, you're getting all wrapped up in the cord.
1: And remember party lines where you picked up your phone and like you heard people talking?
0: I forgot about that.
1: Yeah.
0: Oh, wow. We're going way back. It's like a virtual time machine this morning. Also, Fleetwood Mac doing Rhiannon. It's, you got to be somewhere at 8 o'clock. You got about 15 minutes. Dredd and Rogalski here. And coming up on this Friday, it's another Free Film Friday. Hey, look at that. We got more free stuff to give away. You know, year's Kelp Fest is coming up Friday through Monday, October 9th through the 12th in Fort Bragg. Fascinating if you want to know about the kelp forests. And there's going to be a screening on that Monday, October 12th at noon at Coast Cinemas of this group of short films exploring kelp forests along California's coast. And we have tickets to give away on Friday. Just be listening for the ticket window to open. When you hear it, call up, and you could win because it's a Free Film Friday. I forgot. I was so excited about that Elton John song that I forgot to mention. We do have a winner for today's Racine's Incredible Rock Quiz. Going to be a good one. We'll tell you about that just after 8 o'clock. And next, we will do a little birthday salute.
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0: 11 a.m. to close. 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
1: And the Coast Book of Days tells us it's a birthday for Trey Anastasio, leader of Phish, who is actually a Texan. He was born in Fort Worth, moved to Princeton, New Jersey when he was 3 years old. Just told the family,
2: we're moving to New Jersey.
1: I'm leaving.
2: That's it.
1: Mom, Dad, get the baby carriage. I'm leaving. It was at the University of Vermont that he met the guys in Phish. They did their first official gig in December 1983 in the school cafeteria. Probably got paid with food. But you got to start somewhere.
2: Sure.
1: Also early on, I think this might have been at college, he hosted an early morning radio show called Ambient Alarm Clock. He was a DJ at one point, the poor guy. 16 Phish albums and a dozen solo albums into his career. So let's play some Phish around the coast.

0: Well, I think you know that's James Taylor. If you don't, I'm telling you, that's James Taylor, Sweet Baby James from the Coast. And in honor of the fact that Coast Book of Days reminds us, it's Trey Anastasio's birthday today. We heard some Fish, title song from their Joy album. Reminder from your friends from the Coast. What we're talking about this Friday is First Friday.
1: Yeah.
0: It means there'll be various art-related events going on both sides of the Hill, including here in Fort Bragg. And the folks at Pacific Textile Arts, by the way, I the other day I ran into a friend. She said, I just came back from PTA. And I said, oh, would you have kids in school? It wasn't the Parent Teachers Association. It was Pacific Textile Arts. Hey, come
1: okay.
0: on.
1: Okay.
0: They're going to have their Fiber Fair preview from 5 to 7 on Friday night. So, fiber finds and treasures for great prizes, notions, clothing, silent auction, and more. That's 5 to 7. And then the actual fair will be from 10 to 4 on Saturday at Pacific Textile Arts, PTA, in Fort Bragg. You can get more information by going to our Coastline calendar online at KOZT.com.
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3: Oh, my God.

0: That is the show cool this week. This is Little Steven. And in the Underground Garage, this weekend we are celebrating all things motorcycle. Oh yeah, the best motorcycle movies, the best motorcycle actors, and just generally lionizing these lazy, roustabout, outlaw, degenerate, filthy, unclean, but lots of fun motorcycle people. Joining us will be Iggy Pop, The Ramones, The Jeff Beck Group, Steppenwolf, Aerosmith, and Moby Grape. It's Motorcycle Nightmare this weekend in the Underground Garage.
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0: Hey, tonight gonna be all right. Creedence from the coast, and that brings us right to 8 o'clock on your Wednesday morning. Well, it's our Wednesday morning. Yeah, we can share it. Sure. Mendocino County's FM, KOZT, Fort Bragg. Our friends just call us the coast. Let's go to Joe Rogelski at the Coast News Desk. 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
1: Mendocino County has proclaimed the existence of a local emergency related to the developing El Nino event and the upcoming winter storm season. The proclamation allows the county to take early steps to prepare resources, protect critical infrastructure and essential services, and strengthen coordination with partner agencies. Mendocino County will continue to monitor conditions and coordinate preparedness efforts as the winter season develops. Starting today, the city of Fort Bragg is launching in-house street maintenance crew operations. Asphalt repairs will now be done by the city's skilled team using newly acquired equipment. The goals are to improve repair quality and respond much faster to community requests. Operations begin today on Cedar Street. City residents are asked to follow all posted traffic controls, avoid driving or parking on wet surfaces, and exercise caution in work zones. Intermittent street closures may occur, but access to residences will remain available. From Caltrans, Route 128, permit work today and Thursday at various locations between Mill Creek Bridge and a half a mile west of Rays Road. That's mile marker 17.9 to 22.4, the hours 8 a.m. to 5 p.m., and also on 128, utility work today between Ingram Cemetery and Pomo Tierra Ranch Road, mile markers 44.2 to 46.5 till about 2 this afternoon. One-way traffic control and up to 5-minute delays at both locations. On the front page, former Hurricane Polo weakened over northwest Mexico last night. Bands of rain from Polo continue to sweep across the U.S. Southwest this morning. Business, the U.S. economy was up 2.2% in the second quarter. That's April through June. Consumer spending and business investment were strong. Meanwhile, August inflation, consumer prices up 0.3% from July, up 3.4% from August of last year. And the conference board's consumer confidence index for September down 6.7 points from August to its lowest reading since 2014. Consumers expressed concern about the high cost of goods and services, and they expect business conditions and the labor market to weaken. Right now, the Dow Jones 30 Industrials are up 46 at 51,396. The NASDAQ's up 252 at 27,049. The Standard & Poor's 500 up 40 at 77.11. No sports, but I got Weta underneath.
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1: All right, high pressure off the coastline will build through the rest of the week, bringing an extended dry period. Hence the forecast for Mendocino County, sunny days and mostly clear nights through Tuesday. Patchy fog with a slight chance of drizzle overnight on the coast and in the southwest county, including Boonville, Comanche, Philo, and Yorkville. Coastal wind northwest 5 to 15 today, north 5 to 15 tonight. Lows tonight, inland 52 to 57, on the coast 50 to 53, coastal waters, Cape Mendocino to Point Arena, and out 10 nautical miles, small craft advisory through Thursday morning. Wind north 20 to 25 with gust to 35. Waves northwest 9 feet at 9 seconds and 4 at 2. Forecast highs, Ukiah 95, Cobolo 94, Boonville and Laytonville 90, Willits 87, Leggett 85, Fort Bragg and Mendocino 68, and Point

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0: Here's Cat Stevens from the coast. Morning has broken. And Jeff Tweedy from Twilight Override, that three album set he put out in 2025. And the last song of the 30, aptly called Enough. All right, about 8:15 Wednesday morning. Let's reveal the answer for our Racine's Incredible Rock Quiz. Oh, tomorrow's October 1st, 2027.
1: Yes.
0: 2027 is staring us right in the eye. Get ready, because the 2027 calendars are in at Racine's. You like to keep track by month, by week, by the day, by the second? I don't know about the second, but they do have calendars for desks, engagement, decorative, wall calendars, and more. And like I said, month, by the week, by the day, keep track. However it suits your mood, 2027 calendars are in at Racine's inside the Spunky Skunk Toy Store, 344 North Franklin Street. Open Tuesday through Saturday, 10:30 to 5:30. Racine's Art and Office Supplies, beautiful downtown Fort Bragg, California, just hanging on the edge of the Western world. This artist once appeared in a movie that the New York Times called, quote, an incoherent mess.
1: All right.
0: I've seen parts of it. It came out in 2003. It's called Masked and Anonymous. It was directed by Larry Charles, who was a staff member on Seinfeld. Mm. And a really great cast in here, in addition to today's performer, John Goodman, Jeff Bridges, Penelope Cruz, Val Kilmer, Mickey Rourke, Jessica Lange, Angela Bassett, Bruce Dern, Ed Harris, Chris Penn, Christian Slater. I mean, all these people showed up in this movie. It was about an iconic rock legend played by our artist, bailed out of prison to perform a one-man benefit concert for a decaying future North American society. It's a bit incoherent, and one man's mess is another man's beautiful bouquet. One of this artist's classic songs is about the misadventures of a painter in Juarez, Mexico. We'll play that in just a minute. Mm. And this musician has recorded under many pseudonyms, including Blind Boy Grunt, Bob Landy, and Jack Frost. I think probably a lot of people know that he had produced his own albums under the pseudonym of Jack Frost. We're talking about Bob Dylan. Bob Dylan, that incoherent mess, who has done okay in his career. So congratulations to Coast listener Dan Smithberg, who lives in Casper, or Caspar, as he insists on calling it. That's fine. He lives there. It's his choice. It's prerogative.
1: Sure.
0: We're going to send him a window sticker, and we're going to play a pair here, beginning with something from Dylan and the Band and their 1974 reunion tour. This was recorded at Madison Square Garden. This is the song about that painter in Juarez, Mexico, and it's quite a tale, as only can be told by Bob Dylan from the coast.

0: I'm calling a general strike. Ain't going to work on Maggie's farm no more. Not one, but two from Bob Dylan from the coast, because he's the answer for our Racine's Incredible Rock Quiz. And recorded at Madison Square Garden in 74 with the band backing up a version of Just Like Tom Thumb's Blues. Mm-hmm. You know, a much better place than Maggie's to work and to eat would be Jenny's.
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0: See, now, nobody...

0: Well, when the man's right, he's right. Still crazy after all these years. Yep. Paul Simon from the Coast. 8:31. Let's go to Rogelski at the Coast News Desk. 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
1: Mendocino County has proclaimed the existence of a local emergency related to the developing El Nino event and the upcoming winter storm season. The proclamation allows the county to take early steps to prepare resources, protect critical infrastructure and essential services, and strengthen coordination with partner agencies. Mendocino County will continue to monitor conditions and coordinate preparedness efforts as the winter season develops. Starting today, the city of Fort Bragg is launching in-house street maintenance crew operations. Asphalt repairs will now be done by the city's skilled team using newly acquired equipment. The goals are to improve repair quality and respond much faster to community requests. Operations begin today on Cedar Street. City residents are asked to follow

0: all posted traffic controls. Avoid driving or parking on wet surfaces and exercise caution in work zones. Intermittent street closures may occur, but access to residences will remain available. From Caltrans, Route 128, permit work today and Thursday at various locations between Mill Creek Bridge and a half a mile west of Rays Road. Mile marker 17.9 to 22.4, the hours 8 a.m. to 5 p.m. And also on 128, utility work between Ingram Cemetery and Pomo Tierra Ranch Road. Mile markers 44.2 to 46.5 today to 2 p.m. One-way traffic control and up to five-minute delays at both locations. On the front page, former Hurricane Polo weakened over northwest Mexico last night. Bands of rain from Polo continue to sweep across the U.S. Southwest this morning. Business, the U.S. economy, up 2.2% in the second quarter. That's April through June. Consumer spending and business investment were strong. August inflation, consumer prices up 0.3% from July, up 3.4% from August of last year. And the Conference Board's Consumer Confidence Index for September was down 6.7 points from August to its lowest reading since 2014. Consumers expressed concern about the high cost of goods and services, and they expect business conditions and the labor market to weaken. The Dow's up 36 at 51,386. The Nasdaq's up 279 at 27,077. The Standard & Poor's 500 up 47 at 77.18. No Schwartz, but I got wetter after now.
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0: All right, high pressure off the coastline will build through the rest of the week, bringing an extended dry period. Hence the forecast for Mendocino County, sunny days and mostly clear nights through Tuesday. Patchy fog with a slight chance of drizzle overnight on the coast and in the southwest county, including Boonville, Comanche, Philo, and Yorkville. Coastal wind, northwest, 5 to 15 today. North, 5 to 15 tonight. Lows tonight, inland, 52 to 57 on the coast. 50 to 53. Coastal waters, Cape Mendocino to Point Arena and out 10 nautical miles. Small craft advisory through Thursday morning. Wind north 20 to 25 with gusts to 35. Waves northwest 9 feet at 9 seconds and 4 at 2. Forecast highs, Ukiah 95, Cobolo 94, Boonville and Laytonville 90, Willits 87, Leggett 85, Fort Bragg and Mendocino 68, and Point Arena 64. 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

0: Pickett Wilson,
1: Mark Knopfler and Dire Straits, Lady Rider, and the Wild Feathers got it wrong.
2: Yep.
1: From the coast. Okay, if you got to be somewhere at 9 o'clock, you got about 15 minutes. Trent Migelski here. Let's do some information obscura. You know, considering the current climate in U.S. society right now, you could understand why some people might be unnerved if they look out their window in their little neighborhood and they see a tank rolling down the street.
2: That's right. This happened to police in the Denver area when they got an unusual call of someone saying a military tank was rolling through the neighborhood. Well, it turns out the tank was carrying Mark Diaz, who was being filmed for an HBO reality series. Mm-hmm. He was holding a sign reading, "Make Me Move It." And it was part of a stunt for Neighbors, mm-hmm. a show documenting an ongoing dispute between Diaz, a neighbor, and the local homeowners association.
1: Sounds hilarious.
2: Oh, chuckle a moment. Anyway, before the police arrived, a resident was so freaked out that they came outside with a gun. Locally, no one was injured. No arrests were made. Diaz says neighbors were aware of the filming. Some residents said they had no idea a tank would be involved.
1: Oh, did I not mention that?
2: Oh,
1: it's going to be
2: that.
1: A tank rolling down your street.
2: So anyway, police are now looking into whether proper media releases were signed. And city officials say they have found no evidence that filming permits were obtained.
1: Oh, well, you know, I learned years ago in radio that it's better to ask for forgiveness than permission. You know, do the stunt and then afterwards try to rationalize it. Almost makes me want to sign up for HBO just so I can see Neighbors. But in the meantime, we'll try to make sense of it all. Let's check in with Big Whiskey and the Grew Grux King, Dave Matthews Band, from the coast.

0: as old Neil Young from the Coast Concert Library, from Hank to Hendrix and Dave Matthews Band did Why I Am.
1: Yep.
0: Reminder from your friends from the Coast. This Saturday, the Coast Police Activities League is going to be holding a bike rodeo.
1: Uh-oh.
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0: The Coast Book of Days tells us it's a birthday for the late Dewey Martin. He was the drummer in Buffalo Springfield,
1: yeah.
0: Born Walter Midkiff in Ontario, Canada. I'm going to have to slap a tariff on him. During his time in Buffalo Springfield, he also did session work on the side with the Monkees. And in 1968, after the Buffalo Springfield broke up, he and some other guys formed what they called New Buffalo Springfield. But legal action from Stephen Stills and Neil Young put the kibosh on that. But hey, it was a good idea for
1: sure.
0: What it's worth. Buffalo Springfield from the Coast.

0: And of course, Book of Days tells us his birthday for Buffalo Springfield drummer Dewey Martin. There he was, keeping time on the classic For What It's Worth. We are just past 9 o'clock. Let's go to Rogelski at the Coast News Desk. This update is brought to you by Flowbed Sleep Systems, made in Fort Bragg, shipped worldwide.
1: All right, Mendocino County has proclaimed the existence of a local emergency related to the developing El Nino event and the upcoming winter storm season. The proclamation allows the county to take early steps to prepare resources, protect critical infrastructure and essential services, and strengthen coordination with partner agencies. Mendocino County will continue to monitor conditions and coordinate preparedness efforts as the winter season develops. Starting today, the city of Fort Bragg is launching in-house street maintenance crew operations. Asphalt repairs will now be done by the city's skilled team using newly acquired equipment. The goals are to improve repair quality and respond much faster to community requests. Operations begin today on Cedar Street. City residents are asked to follow all posted traffic controls, avoid driving or parking on wet surfaces, and exercise caution in work zones. Intermittent street closures may occur, but access to residences will remain available. From Caltrans, Route 128, pyramid work today and Thursday at various locations between Mill Creek Bridge and a half a mile west of Rays Road, mile marker 17.9 to 22.4, the hours 8 a.m. to 5 p.m. And also on 128, utility work between Ingram Cemetery and Pomo Tierra Ranch Road, mile markers 44.2 to 46.5 today to 2 p.m. One-way traffic control and up to 5-minute delays at both locations. On the front page, former Hurricane Polo weakened over northwest Mexico last night. Bands of rain from Polo continue to sweep across the U.S. Southwest this morning. Business, the U.S. economy, up 2.2% in the second quarter. That's April through June. Consumer spending and business investment were strong. August inflation, consumer prices up 0.3% from July, up 3.4% from August of last year. And the Conference Board's Consumer Confidence Index for September was down 6.7 points from August to its lowest reading since 2014. Consumers expressed concern about the high cost of goods and services, and they expect business conditions and the labor market to weaken. The Dow's flat at 51,349. The NASDAQ's up 289 at 27,087. The Standard & Poor's 500 up 47 at 77.17. No sports, but I got wetter. After half.
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1: All right, high pressure off the coastline will build through the rest of the week, bringing an extended dry period. Hence the forecast for Mendocino County, sunny days and mostly clear nights through Tuesday. Patchy fog with a slight chance of drizzle overnight on the coast and in the southwest county, including Boonville, Compshe, Philo, and Yorkville. Coastal wind, northwest, 5 to 15 today. North, 5 to 15 tonight. Lows tonight, inland, 52 to 57. On the coast, 50 to 53. Coastal waters, Cape Mendocino to Point Arena, and out 10 nautical miles, small craft advisory through Thursday morning. Wind north 20 to 25 with gust of 35. Waves northwest 9 feet at 9 seconds and 4 at 2. Forecast highs, Ukiah 95, Covelo 94. Boonville and Laytonville, 90. Willits, 87. Leggett, 85. Fort Bragg and Mendocino, 68. And Point Arena, 64. 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Rogalski here from the coast.
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0: You too, from the coast. They've got a new album coming out mid-November, and they're talking about doing a stadium tour next year. And back in 1984, they released their Unforgettable Fire album. That was a great tour. I got to see it when I was living down in San Diego. Had good seats, too. Was working for the local radio station. Got the good seats. Perk of being in the business. Pride in the name of love. Leon Russell's Hummingbird and Bruce and the E Street Band Born to Run. Good stuff. Here we are, 9:20, Wednesday morning. Dred Scott with reminder from your friends from the coast. Come on out to Little Lake Grange in Willits on Sunday afternoon and celebrate the bounty of this year's harvest. There's going to be entertainment, kid-friendly crafts, and food processing demonstrations, including a lined apple pressing with fresh, and I do mean fresh, apple juice available to take home, either in the jar you bring yourself or you can purchase one for a donation. Also, acorn processing demonstrations, seed saving, including how to clean and store seeds for next year, a Grange garden tour, pumpkin painting, corn doll making, and more. And they're also going to have reports from action groups that grew out of the town hall meetings last year on food security at the Grange. So bring your extra harvest abundance if you have some to share with your neighbors and the food bank. And you can bring seeds to clean and share as well. 1 to 4 p.m. Sunday for the harvest celebration at Little Lake Grange in Willits. More information online with our Coastline calendar at KOZT.com.
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0: We've got a new album from Jayhawks, and it is excellent. Let's listen to a track from Sanctuary Park from Jayhawks from the coast.

0: Heavy, the band from the coast. Chest Fever with Garth Hudson overwhelming you with his keyboards. Also Eagles, Best of My Love, and Jayhawks from their new album Sanctuary Park, Keeping Our Heads Above Water. Believe it or don't, tomorrow is October 1st, and that means it's another First Friday this weekend, including At the Lot on Main in Ukiah. 5 to 8 p.m., come on out for an evening of community connection. There'll be arts and crafts vendors offering you their wares. Mendocino College students have a pop-up gallery, great food trucks, and music from Blue Skies. 5 to 8 p.m. at the lot, 200 North Main in Ukiah. And there will be other art-related events going on all over the county for First Friday. Find out all about it by going to our Coastline calendar online. 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

0: Inspired by young Julian Lennon's school drawing and nothing else, the Beatles from the coast, Lucy in the Sky with Diamonds. Also, Doobies, China Grove, and B.B. King and Eric Clapton with The Key to the Highway, unlocking the door to your traveling dreams. All right, right about there. Seems like a good place to stick in the old digital bookmark and get ready to turn things over to Kate.
1: 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This is called Legacy on the Coast. 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
0: Let me say thank you very much for listening today. Rogelski and I will be back tomorrow, 6 a.m. for the Coast Morning Show. So take it easy. Keep it simple. Don't believe everything you think. Kate is in next, and we just had that song about the key to the highway from B.B. King and Clapton. Well, now that it's unlocked, let's hit the road. And Tom Petty and the Heartbreakers from the Coast.

Hello and happy Wednesday. Thanks to the guys, Dred Scott and Joe Rogalski. They got things rolling for us here on a Wednesday morning, and I hope yours is going very well. Thank you for coming by and making some time to have midday music with me. I'm ready to go with Dave Matthews Band here. I'm Kate. We're Mendocino County's FM, KOZT Fort Bragg. Our friends just call us the Coast.

0: It's music doing good along its way. That's from Going Home, a tribute to Fats Domino, helping to raise funds for recovery from Katrina in the New Orleans area. Bonnie Raitt and John Cleary taking part. I'm in love again, all by myself. Light Up or Leave Me Alone, that was Traffic with one out of Low Spark of High Heeled Boys and Dave Matthews Band from the Coast, Monsters. I was relieved. I'm sure a lot of people were glad to hear that no one was hurt, everyone was safe in that little minor accident the school bus had in Fort Bragg this morning on Oak Street. But I heard that Superintendent Aldridge is going to be calling all families, assuring them all are well and unharmed. It was a minor accident. Everybody's fine. But it'd be good to hear from the superintendent reminding everybody of what the situation really was so it doesn't get out of hand with rumor. No rumor needed. Everybody's just fine. Got some Rolling Stones from their latest album, Straight Ahead.
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0: Got an open house coming up on October the 10th, which is a week from Saturday. It is the Mendocino Volunteer.

Volunteer Fire Department Open House. They do this every year. It's Saturday the 10th, and they have a barbecue lunch. That's free. They've got fire truck rides. They've got stuff for kids and families, fun and exciting demonstrations. Also got Secondhand Grass coming to make some music for them. We have shared this on our Facebook page. It's in the Coastline calendar at KOZT.com. Put it on your calendar and let's see it. Mendocino Volunteer Fire Department Open House, Saturday, October 10th from 11 a.m. to 3 p.m. That's a reminder from your friends from the coast. And this is from Foreign Tongues, their latest, Rolling Stones from the Coast.

0: John Mellencamp, Again Tonight. Tim Hardin from The Coast, Reason to Believe. And from The Rolling Stones, that's some of the Steve Winwood playing that is on Foreign Tongues, the Stones' latest album, Back in Your Life. They had a few different special guests come in, including Steve Winwood. And that's one of the songs he was a part of. Back in Your Life from The Stones, straight ahead. Allman Brothers.
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0: Always makes me smile a little bit, this song. Whenever I read about it, you've probably read about it too. Dickie Betts talking about his songwriting, and he did that a number of times in his career. This particular song stood out to a lot of the interviewers and his own commentary for several reasons. One was it came shortly after he had discovered that he was descended from some of those amazing folk fiddle players from the Maritimes, you know, the French-influenced fiddle players, and that made its mark on him. Also, his baby daughter crawling up to him and letting him play to what he referred to as the innocence in her personality. And there was also putting the pieces together with inspiration from Django Reinhardt. Those are just some of the things he has talked about in his songwriting. The late Dickie Betts composed this one, and it landed on what would soon be known as Brothers and Sisters. Allman Brothers from the Coast.

0: Those doo-doo-doo-doos from the Grateful Dead Broke Down Palace, Paul Butterfield Blues Band In My Own Dream, and from the Allman Brothers, Jessica.
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1: 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And Noyo Center for Marine Science, very much involved. 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But the tickets for the films at Coast Cinemas, that's something we're going to be doing on Friday, a free film Friday with tickets for Coast Cinemas and the Kelp Fest shorts. 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

Neil Young from the Coast Unknown Legend, that version of it from Dreamin' Man. John Fogerty with John's version of Wrote a Song for Everyone from Legacy, the Creedence Clearwater Revival years. And Dawes from the Coast, If I Wanted Someone, Mendocino County's FM, KOZT, Fort Bragg. Our friends just call us the Coast. Joni Mitchell, ready to keep this set moving from the Coast.

That's Tom Rush doing River Song. Also, Boz Scaggs, I'm Easy. Mark Knopfler from The Coast, Quality Shoe. That's from his album, The Rag Picker's Dream. And from Joni Mitchell, classic stuff there, Big Yellow Taxi. Warm and

breezy along the Mendocino coast as it gets even warmer inland, with some places where triple digits are even expected, and then it'll cool down a little bit. If you consider 95 to be cooling down, there will still be highs in the 90s as we get to the weekend, but that is a little bit cooler than we're looking at with the triple digits. You know, you can check the weather for all five of the weather zones or anything beyond Mendocino County that you want to know about, because it's all right there via the National Weather Service in Eureka, which we link you up with if you check the weather via KOZT.com. So you already know where that is. 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Click on that, choose weather for any of those communities, and you get the point forecast for that community, plus a little map you can click and drag so you can look at weather for anywhere else you want to know about. You can also go to the regional weather page. That is what you get to with the link up to the left on any of those point forecast pages. You'll see Eureka CA in blue. That'll take you to the regional page. And on that regional weather page, wow, there's a lot of information, including in the drop-down menu under the map. That's where you'll find the zone forecasts. So check the weather for yourself for anywhere you want to know about. 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Our apps will also take you there. And that's always, you can count on our app or KOZT.com for the weather, because it goes direct to the National Weather Service at Eureka. And right now, if you have a weather radio, then you already know that there is a problem with some of the receivers in the region. They figure it's going to take them till 5 today to get everything back online that they generally count on for getting that information out to weather radios. But the regional weather page is working. The zone forecasts are working. Everything that you can access through the National Weather Service Eureka online or through our apps is there. So if you usually count on a weather radio and you're having technical difficulties, well, it's not you, it's not your radio, it's the National Weather Service and that portion of their service. So use ours. It's a simple solution. I have one here from Jamestown Revival now, from the coast.

0: the birds from the coast, going all the way back to the Mr. Tambourine Man album, a song not written by any of the birds and not written by Bob Dylan. That's a song written by Jackie DeShannon. If you want to look her up, if the name isn't familiar to you, she wrote songs that were hits for a lot of people, like in the 60s and maybe a few album tracks into the 70s. I know she wrote one that Van Morrison recorded in a medley with one of his own. But that is one that she wrote, and the Byrds recorded for the Mr. Tambourine Man album. That's Don't Doubt Yourself, Babe. Jack Johnson was in there with Drink the Water, and Jamestown Revival from the coast, California, Cast Iron Soul.
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0: Robert Plant, In the Mood. Also, Jimi Hendrix, From the Coast, Angel, a song from Joe Cocker, Cry Me a River, and from Fred Neil, That's the Bag I'm In.
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0: Tomorrow is a free film Friday with your friends from the coast. We've got those tickets tomorrow for the short films that will be shown at Coast Cinemas on the 10th. That's a week from Saturday, and that's part of North Coast Kelp Fest. Three short films about kelp forests along the California coast. And we've got tickets tomorrow, so be listening for a chance to win tickets for the movies, the short films on the kelp forests with your friends from the coast and Mendocino Film Festival. Peter Frampton here with Graham Nash. This is one from Peter's latest, Carry the Light, from the coast.

Chug All Night. Yeah, Eagles with that one from the 72 album, just called Eagles Chug All Night. After the Police, Police did Spirits in the Material World. From the Who, From the Coast, Baba O'Reilly. And Peter Frampton with Graham Nash, I'm Sorry, L. Mendocino County's FM, KOZT Fort Bragg. Our friends just call us the Coast. Paul Simon has one for us here from the Coast.

0: Couple of things we pulled out of the concert recordings library in that set, REM and an unplugged performance from 1991, Losing My Religion, had David Bowie and Brian Eno together with Heroes and Paul Simon, Born at the Right Time, and that was recorded during Paul Simon's Concert in the Park. Bruce Springsteen and friends doing acoustic music at the Bridge School Benefit Concert in 1986. We've got recordings of that that we're going to have for you Saturday night on Superstars. Join us this coming Saturday night for Springsteen and Friends acoustic Bridge School Benefit recordings from October 1986. 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

0: Beatles, You Won't See Me. You'll hear a lot of the Beatles Sunday morning if you're right here, because Breakfast with the Beatles is every Sunday morning at 8 a.m. Tom is your host, exclusively yours from the coast. 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
0: There was several points where my heart was in my throat watching the Crossroads Guitar Festival. So much of it was thrilling. The quality of the players, the interpretation of songs we know and love. And this is one of those songs where he just plays a couple of notes and everybody knows exactly what it is, but it never gets old. It always reaches out and grabs you by the heart and soul. Here's the unplugged version of it. Eric Clapton, From the Coast.

0: Jefferson Airplane coming back to me. You too from the coast, the acoustic song for someone, starting to get music from them that they waited to record until Larry could be back. Larry Mullen Jr. fully recovered, back to full capabilities for playing with them. They have said in interviews that they couldn't entertain even the idea of making an album without Larry. No, that wasn't something they were going to do or even could do. They are you too, four of them. Eric Clapton started our set for us with the unplugged version of Layla and the latest from Brandi Carlile, set and ready to go.
1: 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This is called Legacy on the Coast. It's a really cool workshop, and there's going to be continental breakfast and coffee complimentary of Mendo Parks. 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
0: Thank you, Sid. Sid Hillman of Mendo Parks. And here, Brandi Carlile from the coast.

Breathe deep the gathering gloom. 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Another day's useless energy spent. Impassioned lovers wrestle as one. 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New mother picks up and suckles her son. 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

0: There's Fish helping us to send out some birthday wishes to Trey Anastasio. That was Everything's Right, Fish from the Coast. His first time at the Crossroads Guitar Festival, and boy, he set in with a lot of people. He had a great shared musical time at the Crossroads Guitar Festival last week. Fish with Everything's Right, saying happy birthday to Trey Anastasio. Electric Flag, Groovin' is Easy. Neil Young from the Coast, Alabama, and Rod Stewart, Another Country.
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0: Are you ready? Let's make an impact. That's what the post you'll see says. It's been shared on social media, including ours, and it's in the Coastline calendar with the date for the gathering. We're talking 100 women strong, Mendocino Coast. 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Everybody that pitches in $100, and remember, you can split that up. If four of you want to go in on it, each $25, that's fine. But there's still only one vote. Every $100, it's one vote. And it's a way to help the community choose which nonprofit to support with that $10,000. Mendocino Coast Botanical Gardens, Friends of the Fort Bragg Library, Mendocino Coast Children's Fund. Those are the three organizations that are going to do their presentations on October 22nd at Eagles Hall. And the program starts at 6. There is snackage and beverages beforehand. But the gathering actually begins at 6, and you'll hear from those three nonprofits. And you know how this works is everything over $10,000, and so far the track record for 100 Women Strong on the Mendocino Coast is over $10,000. Everything over $10,000 gets split by the other two nonprofits. So it's a way to make an impact no matter what. 100 Women Strong. It's not all women. It's any gender. It's folks who bring the whole family. Come on October 22nd and find out what the money is going to, the money that you helped raise. But you got to help raise the money to feel that sense of reward. You can do that by following the link that is set up in that sharing from 100 Women Strong, Mendocino Coast. Van Morrison right here now from the Coast.

0: That's Donald Fagen, IGY. Tom Petty and the Heartbreakers, From the Coast. From the Coast, that was the version of Surrender that was released on Anthology Through the Years, co-produced in Casper by Mendocino County's own Bill Bottrell. Tom Petty and the Heartbreakers with Surrender, and Van Morrison, Into the Mystic. Speaking of Mendocino County's own, it is Wednesday. That means tonight at 9, it's Local Licks. 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

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House of the Rising Sun. 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We've got the 1st of October tomorrow. Yeah, we're starting a brand new month. You know, we've already got a pretty full coastline calendar for the brand new month. You want to schedule yourself some entertainment or some opportunities to do some good along your way? 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Take a look. Coastline calendar, always there, always ready to share the information that we've got in here about what's going on in our communities. This is Heart with Sarah McLaughlin from the Coast.

Pretenders, Sense of Purpose. Jackson Brown from the Coast for America. Heard from the Stones in there, Ain't Too Proud to Beg, and Heart with Sarah McLachlan, Walkin' Good. Mendocino County's FM, KOZT, Fort Bragg. 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

0: Glenn Hansard, Roll On Slow. Dire Straits from the coast so far away, and Eagles did one of these nights for us. Well, every afternoon, we have everybody up. I'm pretty sure you know that by now. It all started because it came to our attention that we all sit too much. I mean, anything past half hour, 45 minutes at a time, that's too much. Now, changing your position, chair dancing, for instance, or getting over to one side and then back to the other side, just leaning back and forth, I guess it counts. Shifting your weight side to side if you're standing up, that definitely counts. Do what you can in the situation you're in. I always advocate dancing because it's my favorite. I've got a bunch of pianos for our set today for everybody up, and they're coming right up, brought to you by Mendocino Coast Clinics.
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1: I'm feeling piano today. Let's make it a set of piano for everybody up on this Wednesday afternoon, and we'll start with Elton John from the coast.

0: making it a piano-focused set today for everybody up. A little bit of a sing-along going on, too. That's Aretha Franklin, of course. And Thank. Everybody up, wrapping up with Aretha, had Elvin Bishop and the Big Fun Trio in the middle with Bob's Boogie and Elton John from the coast doing Crocodile Rock. Another set of songs that are targeted at moving. You moving. Well, me moving too. Getting us up and getting us in motion because our health needs more of that. We need a whole lot less of the sitting thing and a whole lot more of the moving thing. So we focus on it every weekday afternoon about now and remind each other to do exactly that. Get up and dance if you can, or just shift your weight side to side, but get in motion. Everybody Up is brought to you every weekday afternoon, Monday through Friday, in the 2 o'clock hour, brought to you by Mendocino Coast Clinics. 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
0: Walk and Roll to School coming up on October 7th, which is a week from today. 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Noah Kahn here.

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And I said, oh, I didn't know that. But then again, there's only one I've met. 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

0: Allman Brothers, revival, love is everywhere. And Dylan, stuck inside a mobile with the Memphis Blues again, had Bruce Springsteen and the E Street Band from the Coast Glory Days. And Noah Kahan, The Great Divide, title track to his album. Time for me to go. Stay right there, though, because Hugh Connelly and his great big old bag full of music are up next.
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1: So long for now. I hope the rest of your week is terrific, and thank you for sharing some of it with me. I've got some more music here as we move into Hugh Connolly time for the afternoon. I'm coming around on that side of the speakers with you tonight, of course, at 9 o'clock. Tom will have local folks. We have local licks every Wednesday night at 9. Music made by people who live in Mendocino County and nearby points beyond. That'll be at 9 tonight, brought to you by Headlands Coffee House on Laurel Street in the heart of Fort Bragg. Here comes Hugh now, and he'll take us through the afternoon up to Tom's show tonight. And I'll come back tomorrow. I hope maybe you'll be able to hang around after Dredd and Rogalski in the morning, but whatever else you're doing, try to do some good along your way, and please always be kind. Thanks. This is Jack Johnson and Eddie Vedder together at Bonnaroo from the coast.

Now, Hugh here with you, waving goodbye to Kate, and thank you so much. But I just lugged in, dropped down, and opened up my big old bag of music for us on this fine Wednesday afternoon. And thanks for hanging out. So let's just not hesitate. Go right to Santana's third album and 1971 to start our next set all by ourselves. Here is Santana on Mendocino County's FM, KOZT, Fort Bragg. 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

0: Dave Matthews Band with Gaucho from the Coast. And off of Deja Vu, Crosby, Stills, Nash, and Young almost cut my hair. Santana started our afternoon off with their song, No One to Depend On.
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0: You know, I do want to mention that the Mendocino Volunteer Fire Department is having their open house, and they invite you to it. 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It's all part of the Mendocino Volunteer Fire Department's open house. 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And I hope to see you there. You can get more information right off our homepage at KOZT.com under Mendocino Volunteer Fire Department Open House. That's just a reminder from your friends from the coast. And hear from Hearts and Bones, which, of course, our firefighters have lots of both of those. The 1983 album, here's Paul Simon to start our set with a version from the coast.

0: Well, that's a little bit of blues on the Bayou, the 98 album, B.B. King, I'll Survive, from the coast. Supertramp also in that set with Bloody Well Right, from Hearts and Bones. It all got started with the A version of Paul Simon, Think Too Much.
1: Are you tired of the same old tame dinner spots? 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
0: Jimmy Page and Robert Plant, they wrote this song, some say, drawing inspiration from Joni Mitchell, specifically her song that she wrote about this state, California. And, I think it's kind of a role reversal, too. You know,

Agent Plant were both enthralled by Joni's songwriting. And in this song, the guy is kind of looking for a girl just like Joni, when you think about it. Love in her eyes and flower in her hair, and plays guitar and cries and sings. That is Joni Mitchell, isn't it? Well, I present it to you in Led Zeppelin form from the coast.

0: U2 with Sweetest Thing. And right now, they're talking about doing some stadium tours. That's right. The band is revving up to possibly hit the road. We'll have to watch that space. Also, John Sebastian with Stories We Could Tell. And Led Zeppelin started our set from their fourth album, It's Going to California. Well, if you need food, you need to go to Willett's. The Mendo Food Network hosts a free food pop-up. It's in Willett's on the first Thursday of the month. It's at Blosser Lane from 10 to 11:30. If you have any questions, we put an email up there, and there is a locator map. Just go to the Coastline Calendar, KOZT.com, and look up Food Pop-Up Willett's. It's a reminder from your friends from the coast.
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0: Now, thank you, Larry, and Tee Time. Super cool place. Got to check it out in Fort Bragg. Check this out, though. Somewhere Under Wonderland. That's our album. It's going to kick off this set, Counting Crows from the Coast.

stop. It just kept on going. And so castles made of sand slips into the sea.

From rock and roll alternative, Atlanta Rhythm Section, So Into You from the Coast. Jimi Hendrix Experience, Castles Made of Sand. And the set was started with Counting Crows, Scarecrow. And good afternoon. Hugh here with you, getting into that big old bag of music of mine. I can see I got a birthday coming up here. Cannot wait to share that with you because, well, who doesn't like a song about sex? Sure, all the imagery. I mean, it is basically, it's just basic. That's all I could tell you. It's humanity wrapped up in a sweet guitar riff. And according to the Coast Book of Days today, Mark Bolan having a birthday. So without further ado, from Electric Warrior, and if I have your consent, here's a song about sex. It's T-Rex. On Mendocino County's FM, KOZT Fort Bragg, our friends just call us the Coast.

From the Roll With It release, Steve Winwood, Don't You Know What the Night Can Do from the Coast. And a song originally by Soul Brothers 6, 1967, Rod Stewart, Some Kind of Wonderful. And today, having a birthday, according to the Coast Book of Days, Mark Bolan. I played T-Rex at the top of the set with Bang a Gong, Get It On. You know, I always turn on the Sea Crane radio that I have.

0: And I don't know if you've heard them or seen them, but they are wonderful. I was just looking through their 2027 annual catalog, C.Crane. You got to check it out because living in Mendocino County, you never know when the power is going to go out. Now, the radio I have is the Solar BT, which is awesome. Works great. I use it nearly every day, even though the power is on. I still love it, but you got to check out. They have a variety of products in this catalog, including, you know, Bluetooth options and the soft speaker. It's a pillow speaker. They say the pillow speaker has saved a marriage or two. Best check it out. C.Crane, go to their website, and thank you again for just being a great American product.
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0: All right, let's go alive and kicking. That's all we want to do. And this is On Stage, a performance with Dan Hicks and the Hot Licks from the Coast.

0: One word. Quadrophenia says it all. The Who, Love Rain Over Me from the Coast. Fred Neil, too. I've Got a Secret, Didn't We Shake Sugary? Also, at the top of the set was Dan Hicks and the Hot Licks from the Stage with I Feel Like Singing. And I hope you feel like giving, because the Fort Bragg Food Bank, they are in need of some warm winter outerwear and tents for some of our unsheltered community members. And they're requesting just some gently used jackets and sweaters and scarves and pants and all sizes, ages, colors, and genders. You could drop off these clothes as long as they have no holes in them, you know, and they're clean and free of severe damage. You can go to North Franklin Street, Fort Bragg, Monday through Friday, 9 to 4. It's the Fort Bragg Food Bank. You can get more information off our Coastline calendar at KOZT.com. It's under cold weather items needed. That is a reminder from your friends from the coast. And let's go to the stage, and we'll start off our next set with Try for the Sun. After.
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0: 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She didn't want to take the money, so now we're going to, launch our ground and air assault.
1: It sounds like a helicopter base here outside the Michael Jackson Estate. All these helicopters in the air trying to get the elusive, the potentially very valuable pictures of what...
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1: Who's going to be the one to say it was no good what we done?

Wrapping up that concert set for us, Tedeschi Trucks Band from the Coast with Little by Little. And we heard Rolling Stones with Dave.

0: Matthews, Memory Motel, and from Try for the Sun, a 2005 album, Donovan, to Try for the Sun, started off that concert set.
1: September is one of the best months to get outside on the Mendocino Coast. 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
0: 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You know, I do want to bring up this reminder from your friends from the coast. You've heard of Second Chance, and, you know, for several years, they've had a monthly event to help low-income community members care for their dogs. 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So think about contacting Steve. We put his phone number up on our Coastline calendar at KOZT.com under Volunteers for Second Chance. And you know what? We got one chance right now, right here, to start a nice long set that's going to wrap us around this Wednesday afternoon. So let's jump in my big old bag of music with this track from 1969, Blood, Sweat, and Tears from the Coast.